John Henry Hammond in a mountain, till the head of his hammer caught fire. He cried, pick him up, boy, won't y'all let him down again. I just want one cool drink of water before I die. Just one cool drink of water before I die. Lord knows I want one cool drink of water before I die.

1965, tensions were running high in my school. There's a lot of fights between black and

The fabulous Scottish band, the Blue Nile, that is Stay. And new music from Sylvan Esso before that, new song called Sledge. And we were very sad last week to hear about the death of Pete Byrne of Naked Eyes. He was 74. He passed away. And this is Naked Eyes, probably their biggest hit around the world. This version of Always Something There to Remind Me.

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just a perfect day. Drink sangria in the park, and then later, when it gets dark, we go home. Just a perfect day. Feed animals in the zoo, then later, a movie.

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Their latest release, Touch Grass, Volume 1 and 2, contains songs rooted in land, kinship, and the urgent need to reconnect with the world beneath our feet. They have string band swagger blended with an indie folk heart and a radical spirit. Think Pete Seeger meets Wilco at a modern Hootenanny. Please welcome the Mammals.

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1: Oh, thank y'all. How's everybody doing this evening? What a pleasure it is for us to be here with you at Mountain Stage. We've been looking forward to this for quite a while. This one moves along pretty good. It's one entitled Walk Out in the Rain.

botanical garden experience that welcomes visitors to reconnect with nature and explore sweeping meadows and scenic hiking trails. 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